Hello and welcome to another week of the Data Transmission Roundup. My name is Ben Gamori. We are datatransmission.co.uk. And very shortly you're going to hear music from a whole host of incredible talents. Kicking off this week with NI and DRS, recently out on Critical. This track is called Obsession.

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2: I hope you're all well and have had a good weekend, having a good week. Something brand new here from someone we've been supporting for ages and we absolutely love. Totally Enormous Extinct Dinosaurs, free track from him called Dream On. Search this online, you just need to give your email address over to get your hands on this. Really looking forward to seeing him and the mighty Deadmau5 playing at the Nokia Lumia launch in London this week, where they'll be projecting massive visuals on the Milbank Tower.

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1: Rifling through a lot of recent goodies this week on the roundup that you and I might have missed. Okay, I missed them. I've only discovered them a bit more recently. Nothing wrong with that. Two tracks from Miguel Campbell, someone burning up at the moment on Hot Creations, and Matt Hughes as MAM, MAM. A free EP distributed via those lovely guys, Soulclap. 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

on a Wolf and Lamb family tip. 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

0: now that the other week I went to an awesome party hosted by London's Holic, an amazing warehouse above Cafe 1001 Brick Lane. They were hosting Suol, one of our favourite labels from Berlin, run by Chopstick and John John. And before the night kicked off, we spoke with the boys to find out more about how and why they started the label and how they first met. Here's what happened. So we are here somewhere in the depths of Cafe 1001 or the Truman Brewery or some unidentified massive warehouse space on Brick Lane. We're here with Chopstick and John John from Suol. How are you doing, guys?
1: We're doing good. Great, yeah.
2: Good, nice to be here.
0: Thanks. I wanted to know how you guys first met. How did it all start?
1: Actually, we met in Hamburg through a good friend because I was DJing at the time in Hamburg for
2: various parties.
1: For a couple of parties in Hamburg, and he was producing, and we were talking to the same friend, and she found out that we basically had the same thought about music, and she said, yeah, okay, you guys gotta meet. And then we set up a meeting. He was 3 hours late.
0: It's a good start.
1: Two hours.
2: Typical German.
1: Two hours late. I don't know.
0: Is it typical German? I thought German was punctuality.
2: Yeah, totally punctual. And I am usually really punctual, but his apartment was really... I couldn't find it.
1: So that was a good thing. It wasn't my apartment, so I wasn't sitting somewhere...
2: I think I even called you like 3 times.
1: Yeah, you were like, hey,
2: where is it?
1: So yeah, that's how we met.
0: Take us back to when you first had the idea to start up Suol. What was the idea, and when did you start it?
1: Wait a second. Basically, I think the idea started when we came out of an A&R meeting with the Ministry of Sound / Voidcom back then.
2: Yeah.
1: Remember that? Yeah, we made a remix for Deep Dish. That was basically the first thing we ever met that did. And they put out, I think, 1,500 vinyls only with that remix on it, and they were gone in 2 days.
0: Which track was it?
2: Flashdance.
1: So, like a limited edition. And then they said, like, they were really like, hey, you gotta just make tracks for us. So we made tracks. And we made this one track we finished the day before we went to Japan. And we played it in Japan a couple of times. It was always the best track of the night. So we even called the A&R from Japan and were like, this is really feel this, really good. We came back, we showed it to him, it was the same style. And he looked at us and he was like, oh, I just got this new Huntsman Records, Huntsman track. And I feel this right now. And it was like 4 weeks after we had the first meeting. It was totally different. And we came out of the meeting and we were like, fuck this, we're gonna do it.
0: And if you want to hear the rest of that interview in full, head over to soundcloud.com/data-transmission.

track from Till Von Science, album on Sewol, featuring Ira, that's called Monday. And now we're going to throw the spotlight on a girl who's getting a lot of attention at the moment. I'm a bit of a late comer to her, I'll be honest, but hopefully it'll be the first time a lot of you've heard about her. Her name's Azalea Banks. She's from the East Coast of America, New York, I believe. She went to stage school, did all that kind of musical malarkey, and then decided she wanted to be a rapper. And she's got skills. We're first going to play you a track from last year called Later.

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Bitch, I'm about to blew up too. I'm the 1-2 day, I'm the new Shifu, young Rapunzel.

Tracks here from a very talented producer called VVV from his new album Across the Sea. This garagey number is called Isle Seat, and just before this you heard Jade Mountain. It's a great album, highly recommend checking that out.

another two amazing remixes of Moby. This guy always gets the best talent. His new single, The Right Thing. You just heard the Cosmonauts' remix. He smashed it up in our room at Data Transmissions. Hosted Headphone Disco Room at Together Winter Music Festival at the weekend. What a great night that was. Thanks to everyone who came down. This is Sharam J's version.

0: So Rodriguez's awesome piano dub. Should call piano and acid dub, I think, to be honest. I've Skype and Terry Grant's new track. It's called Seven Reasons. And we're going to finish off the show again this week with another two amazing slices of drum and bass. Hope that's all right with you. First, as always, I'm going to tell you to check out datatransmission.co.uk, a podcast from the legendary Low and Bushwhacker, ladies and gentlemen. That is unmissable. We also spoke with the likes of Zomboy, Dylan Francis, Renaissance Man, Green Money, loads more to check out besides. Get all your tickets, all your club listings, videos, competitions, you know the drill.
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I love the couch, baby. You're always there when I need you to pass out on. So relaxed. I love the couch, baby. Sometimes it's all I ever wanted. Sometimes it's all I need. To the place with no duress. To the state of mind with no stress. To get by. To sink down into when I get high.

can't stop the weather and tornadoes. You can't stop the tides. 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With exactly what we have in front of us. And we can create in our minds the beauty of each and every day. And I just wanted to read a quote from Elizabeth Kubler-Ross.

Listen to me, Youssef, and welcome to edition 200 and, let me check, 54 of 21st Century House Music. Welcome to the show. This week is part two of my set recorded live from Kremlin in Lisbon in Portugal. Like I said last week, which is part one of my set, it was definitely a hidden gem. Didn't know what to expect. I've not been to Portugal to DJ for a very long time. And if you remember the Cross in London, it was very similar to that. Loved it. Really great people. And I got to play quite a wide range of music in only my 2 hour set. This week, it's a bit more musical. And even at some point, I play a couple of vocal house records, which are, I've not done that for a very, very long time. So I hope you enjoy the mix. This is edition 254, 21st Century House.

recorded live from Kremlin in Portugal. This is edition 254 of 21st Century House Music. We're just stepping into a three-way from my friend Bontan. Obviously, his two

on the plane on the way to this gig. It's by Inner City and it's called Good Luck. The Shore Is Pure remix. There's some parts of it that were a bit too sugary for me, so I edited it out and played it for the first time, and I have to say it got an absolutely overwhelming response. Just really filled the room with positive music energy, which was just like I've not seen for a long

Chef, recorded live from Kremlin in Portugal in the background. When the Music Takes You High by DJ Pierre, out now on Get Physical Music. This is the remade, remastered Wild Pitch Mix. Coming in next is my track Sloppy Kiss with Harry Romero. It's out on the 28th of April on Davide Squillaci's This and That Lab Records. If you want to track down the three tracks, they are Sloppy Kiss, For the Rev, which is a tribute to a lost friend, and Yeah, that's a track I've done by myself. If you want to see the videos for that, look at my socials, which are all, of course, Youssef Circus on Facebook, Instagram and Twitter. This is edition 254 of 21st Century House Music.

Kremlin in Portugal, in Lisbon, a few weeks ago on April the 8th, I think it was. A great party. Managed to play pretty much across the board for this night, playing a lot of brand new music, like the two tracks in the background, which will be coming later on in the year. Excuse

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My name is Ben Gamori. An hour of new music every week, brought to you by myself at datatransmission.co.uk. Lovely selection as always this week. We've got new music for you from the likes of Joseph, Disclosure, Richard Dinsdale, Nikki and the Dove, Roots Maneuver, loads more. We're kicking off the show this week with two new tracks from Pillow Talk, the new EP on Wolf and Lamb. The track you just heard is called Far From Home, and this quirky little number coming in is called Streetwalker.

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1: Wall Street owns the country. It is no longer a government of the people, by the people, and for the people, but a government of Wall Street. By Wall Street and for Wall Street.
2: Remember, a few weeks ago we played you some tracks by Fela Soul, Gummy Soul's project, which combined Fela Kuti's vocals, sorry, Fela Kuti's music, De La Soul's vocals, to stunning effect. This new track by Amerigo Gazaway of Gummy Soul, a tribute to the Occupy Wall Street movement. This is called Who We Are.

That's why I try to stay aware of my surroundings, simply because of the fact that cash rules everything around me. Yes, now listen, this is the reality check. I hate to say it, but I think the end is now in effect.

0: politicians. 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I guess they're too busy trying to lock us up for puffing herb. But we're not wrong, we're just who we are. And when shit hits the fan, that's when we find out who we truly are. Yo, they say that money is the root of all evil in this world, but I know that's nothing new to y'all. That's why I try to stay aware of my surroundings, simply because of the fact that cash rules everything around me. Yes, now listen, this is the reality check. I hate to say it, but I think the end is now in effect.
1: 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My name is Ruth Manuva. I'm bidding you a good night.

Dobie's Playground Moves remix of Reese Maneuver's new single, Here We Go Again. Out on Big Dada, of course. Where else? I need to remind you all once again, it is Movember. If you haven't given any money to a man growing a moustache to fight prostate and other forms of male-specific cancers, I urge you to do so. In honour to me, if you enjoy this podcast, you don't pay anything for it. The least you can do is make a little charity donation. Come on, I've got a ridiculous thing on my lip. mobro.co/MMMP. It's worth having a look at just to see how ridiculous I look, surely. mobro.co/MMMP. Go on, be generous, give a few quid. You don't pay anything for this podcast. Stop being so tight. Come on.

right in the middle of two more glorious tracks from Blue Martin's new album. Played you a couple last week. A track with Kirsty Hawkshaw just a minute ago called Whisper. You might remember her from BT's Dreaming many years ago. And this one with a very talented Inside Info

incredibly talented Joseph, one of my favourite DJs, if not my favourite DJ of the year. I'll go out on a limb and say that. I'm not the only person to think that either. Also a great producer, as we've shown you plenty of times in the show before. This is a new groovy single with Terry Walker. This is called Twilight. Big up, Joseph.

played you a track by a talented duo called Disclosure a long time ago. It was very in Joy Orbison, George Fitzgerald, future Garage Vane. They're back here with a remix of Emily Sandé and Naughty Boy, their track Daddy. This is lovely.

Incredibly cool sounds of Super Strings remix. The Japanese pop stars Shells of Silver.

the chunky techno three-wave from Germany's Great Stuff Recordings. Two lovely slabs from Anthony Atala and Tone Depth's new EP. Tone Depth, you may remember from releases on Bedrock and Dave Seaman's Audio Therapy label quite a while ago. That track with a crazy crackhead kind of vocal you just heard is called Butt Naked Wonder. This one right here is called Elton Bezquick. Elton Bezquick even. It's not rocket science, but it does the job very, very nicely.

Richard Dinsdale is back in top form. It's this remix of Tom Craft's Tell Mummy. This is on Craft Music. It's actually a Great Stuff sister label, also owned by Great Stuff owner Tom Craft.

a massive fan of Little Boots, but when you put James Ford from Some Info by Disco on production duties, strip away a lot of the vocals. Definitely a bit more up my street. Very nice, electric kind of groove here. By the way, got to say, hope to see some of you down at Together Winter Music Festival, Alexandra Palace, this Saturday, 26th November. It is sold out, but I really hope some of you are coming down. Check out our headphone disco room. It's going to be a massive night.

closing the show this week with Goldrum's gorgeous remix of Nicky and the Dove's Mother Protect. Love Nicky and the Dove, so ripe for excellent remixes. And just a quick little note to say, check out datatransmission.co.uk this week. Gorgeous podcast from No Regular Play, smashing it up at the moment. And interviews with some really excellent names. Legendary DJ Cam, Extra Welt, who've been playing you a lot of stuff from recently. Dusty Kid. Also Max Cooper. DJ Storm and Wildcats all feature.

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Thanks for listening. 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

today's Transmission Roundup. My name is Ben Gamori. I've got lots of good new music for you this week. Kicking off the show with two new tracks from Doneo, his new album Indigo Child. It's a free download from his Bandcamp page. That track was Mood to the Galdem. You're going to get a track called Honey in a second.

That's Doneo there. Some excellent new music from him, I think. And we're going to give you new music this week, also from the likes of Nicholas Yar, Jamie Woon, Penguin Prison, some stuff from Oven Recordings, Extra Well, Caliber, and loads more. This new from Lemaitre on Kitsune, Maison 12 sampler. This track's called Excuse Me.

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1: Absolutely slamming track there from Le Maître on Kitsune. And now it's two tracks, brand new from Nicholas Yar. Available as a free download from Clown and Sunset's SoundCloud page. They had a bit of a technical error getting them up there last week. This very deep ambient track is called Don't Break My Love.

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This track is called Why Didn't You Save Me? Mind-bending stuff.

0: Bonjour, bonjour. This is BZP representing Headbanger Records from Paris, and you're listening to Data Transmission Roundup with the one and only Ben Gomori.
1: Thanks to BZP. Great stuff there as well from Nicholas Yar. Maybe get that free Clown and Sunset SoundCloud page. Now two great tracks on Afterglow from a guy from, I believe he's from Glasgow. He's called Akira Kiteshi. This track is called Transmission.

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1: Another couple of remixes of Lana Del Rey. Video games and blue jeans. It's Jamie Woon's remix of Video Games. Afterwards, you're going to get Penguin Prison's remix of Blue Jeans. Both absolutely superb.

Massive, massive track here from Vaggio, new on Oven Recordings, Josh Winks' ever-impressive label. And if you hadn't guessed already, it's called Don't You Want Some...

don't need me to tell you you want to put on a slice of house music that is as classy as this, but you're listening to The Sounds of Dynamic Music, release number 53. Played you a track of it last week. And here's another one, an artist called APP. The track's called Smiling Faces.

to amazing music from Extravelt's gorgeous new album on Cocoon. Really cool mix of deep, kind of melodic, heady techno and kind of Collective Termstrasser style downbeat electronica stuff with a bit of a dubsteppy influence in places. This track is called Die Welt ist nicht genug, which I believe translates to The World is Not Enough. Amazing album.

towards the end of the show, but just tell you about what's going on Data Transmission this week. Place to be is datatransmission.co.uk, if you didn't know already. If you're listening to this on one of our radio station partners around the world, perhaps. And this week, we've got interviews with Carl Cox and Dave Seaman, two absolute legends. Newer names like Kuedo, that's Jamie, formerly of Vexed, his new solo project. Dub Physics as well. We've got Shook in New Talent. And Russia's Unquote, star of Med School, providing a hot podcast. Also, don't forget that 26th of November at Alexandra Palace is the Together Winter Music Festival. Data Transmission... just got the name of our website wrong. Data Transmission, we're hosting a headphone disco arena with a massive lineup: Glimmers, Utah Saints, Thomas Gandhi, Reset, Hot City, Burns, Monarchy, Mighty Mouse, Cosmonauts, Ruben and Ra, and us lot. And that's not to mention the likes of Eric Prydz in concert in the main hall, John Digweed, Pete Tong, Sebastian Ledger, Simeon Mobile Disco, Chris Lake, Fake Blood, Death in Vegas, Vitalik. The list goes on. Fenix Solaire, Maya Jane Cole, Sebastian, Alex Metric, John Dahlback. Ridiculous lineup. Last remaining tickets left. Together-club.co.uk. Or easier still, datatransmission.co.uk/tickets. Really hope to see you there. It's going to be a massive night. And now rounding off the show with two remixes of tracks by Edwin Van Cleef, a guy who used to make kind of funked up tech trance and now makes various forms of kind of French electro flavours. This track's called Triton and it's the Pharaoh Black Magic remix.

finishing the show this week. Edwin Van Cleef featuring Gemini Club. Never Be Alone at Night, remixed by Blue Satellite, a name to keep your eyes on. 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My name is Ben Gamori. 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Get in touch via Twitter or Facebook. We'll see you next week.

like that. 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We don't want to hate and despise one another. In this world, there's room for everyone. The good earth is rich and can provide for everyone. The way of life can be free and beautiful. And we have lost the way. Greed has poisoned men's souls, has barricaded the world with hate, has goose-stepped us into misery and bloodshed. We have developed speed. We have shut ourselves in. Machinery that gives abundance has left us in want. Our knowledge has made us cynical.

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I should like to help everyone if possible. 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We all want to help one another. Human beings are like that. We want to live by each other's happiness, not by each other's misery. We don't want to hate or despise one another. In this world, there's room for everyone. The good earth is rich and can provide for everyone. The way of life can be free and beautiful. But we have lost the way. Greed has poisoned men's souls, has barricaded the world with hate, has goose-stepped us into misery and bloodshed. We have developed speed, we have shut ourselves in. Machinery that gives abundance.

the beginnings of house, born from embers of disco. Evolved by the 808 and the 909. Drift back and stack. Drift back and stack.